told about global warming, right? You know, take the one-ton challenge, turn down your heat, and cool the planet. But have you been told the truth? Are you really causing global warming? Find out. 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

the look on my daddy's face as he gathered me up in his arms and raced through the burning building out into the pavement. I stood there shivering in my pajamas, and as I watched the whole world go up in flames, I said to myself, is that all there is to a fire?

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1: Hej, Volina. 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MRS.

featured artists all this week here on The Breakfast Show. And I keep telling myself that I must make it easier. I love that band. I love that band. One of them wished me happy birthday as well. Thank you, Steve Nicole. Say well done to Jenny Cannon. Well done to you. Julie Clark, well done to you as well. She says, thanks for the mention, Ray. Really good to hear your voice. Could it be Loose Ends? I think it could be. Natalie Lawrence says Loose Ends. Great group.

often hear on radio, as well as all the usual ones. It's Starpoint Radio, Monday morning, bonkers, back at the controls, you know. How the devil are you? Stomps it up a bit.

The Breakfast Show, Monday through Friday. Go out and tell a friend, the Azee Project. And I'm still. Music for 2026 right here on Starpoint Radio. Don't forget.

is the Now track, that is. It's called Turn Me On, the extended mix. Legendary, these guys. Asking you to work out who they are. Did they start in the 80s, late 80s? 87, 88. Kevin Saunderson was behind the band as well. And I gave some clues as well, didn't I? I said, think Good Life. Well, the lineup's changed slightly, but Kevin Saunderson still behind, in a city. And we say, well done, Natalie Lawrence.

0: Gray, the original singer on that particular tune, but now they've got like a new lineup. Kevin Saunderson has even brought his son in. His son does a bit for the project Inner City. I've got a new singer-songwriter, Stephanie Christian. Now you can find them doing stuff for Glitter and Defected Records as well. It's Starpoint Radio. Ray Bradshaw's back. The Quirky Corner. Well, that's back as well, but it never really went away. Thank you to Ian. He kept it going. And it's going to be my first Quirky Corner for 2 weeks. I can't believe it, guy. I'm really looking forward to it. What's he going to dig out the bag? If you're a new listener, and I know there's like new listeners and silent listeners out there, because I found out. Over my birthday weekend, while I was gobbling down the jelly and ice cream and all that, celebrating. Oh, one or two of you out there let me know that you were silent listeners. I like that. Well done. Anyway, for the new listeners who don't know what the Quirky Corner is all about, well, it's about playing music that we wouldn't ordinarily play here on Starpoint Radio. We don't announce, we don't back announce. We play the track, leave it right there, because folks get really upset about it. So, will it be an ear bleeder? Or will it be a nice tune? You're going to have to wait and see.
1: The worst is yet to come.

opulent will be exactly what it says. 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With an incredible lineup of DJs, DJ Bigger, Louis Martin, Pete Andrew, Sean Gallagher, Jason Hardy, Vivi B, Gail Dumont, Robin Haynes and Wayne Mills. 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More info and tickets

0: Ксения Дэ.
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0: När de andra snackar skit spelar vi din musik. 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

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Is that what he calls it? 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Ray Bradshaw, get out of here.

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1: You're joking. Not another one? 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

0: Yes, we take it up, we take them down, we play them new, we play them old. Mix and blend is the aim of the game right here on The Breakfast Show. Valerie Phelps and a track called Whisper, music for 2026, plays here on Starpoint Radio. The real alternative, loving that one. Also loving Patchwork Inclusive and Mitchie and a track called Shooting Star. One problem though, that should be longer. That track should be longer. Really liking both those tunes. Say good morning to Cal Cutlass this morning. Thank you, Cal. I'm just checking where you... I think you were on X this morning. Thank you, Cal. Appreciate that. Good morning, wherever you are. I hope you're well. Don't forget Starpoint Radio. They're involved with a little dude called the Embargo Republica. And you can get your tickets to see these DJs in action. Jigs, Paris Cisvet, who's going to be on the radio a little bit later on. Ash Selector, Chris Box, and Carl Bassett. And it's all taking place at 533B Kings Road, Chelsea, London. From 4pm right the way through until 10:30pm. That's Saturday the 19th of September for the Embargo Republica. 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And you can email Carl at starpointradio.com for more details on that. Right, it's time. 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
2: I mean, he's so blatantly stupid. Doesn't know what he's talking about, doesn't do his homework, doesn't care. He's an idiot, he's a national disaster, he's an embarrassment to this country. It makes me so angry.
0: Yeah, I'm so glad to be doing this again, aren't I? I know you boys and girls love it too. Yes, you do. So, we're going to take you back to, I think I'm right in saying, 1979 for this one. What to call this kind of music, because I did like this track, but I wasn't sure about the rest of the album. She's known for doing folk type music, getting the guitar out and stuff like that, you know. Some folk out there calling it jazz folk. I'm not so sure about that, but I did like this one. You might like this one too. Gonna take you back to 1979. Oh, because! But who's the artist?

He's so glad I'm back. Thank you, Donkey. 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I think I might have.

0: lucky one or two, you boys and girls out there. 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I can't have that, you know. Actually, it was quite a nice one. But it might be an ear bleeder tomorrow. It might be. Jilly Cannon, I couldn't possibly say. Sherry Bell, good morning to you. Where's the £2.99 then? You promised double, you did. Dinah Ross. Love Hangover. Say good morning to Andy T. He's coming up at 9 o'clock. Looking forward to that. He's looking at the UK soul charts. What's going up? What's going down? What's going in? What's going out? Morning, Andy. Said, I hope you had a wonderful birthday weekend. I did. And I did say I was going to come clean about how old I am. Well, Andy thinks he's giving it all away, but I can't keep saying I'm 38, can I? I was 38 last year, so I'm 39 now. Have you got that, Andy T? I'm 39, not 40.
1: Hey, Katie, what is it you like about Ray Bradshaw?
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2: 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He also has two of the biggest, shiniest disco balls I have ever seen.
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1: We got remix.
0: Yo, Mark, man, what you mean we need a remix?
1: No, man, we need a remix, man. Something that booms in my Jeep.
0: Something for the clubs, man.
1: So you're trying to say we need a remix?
0: Oh, yes, most definitely.
1: So you want me to get busy?
0: Can you kick the serious vibes for me?
1: Yo, man, check this out. I'm about to do some surgery.
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Morning, Ray Bradshaw, morning. Tis Lawrence Bradshaw, welcome back. And he said, I had a lovely lay-in. All right, Rob, don't rub it in now. Don't rub it in. Did you see what I did now? I did a version excursion. John Gibbs and the US Steel Orchestra, Trinidad. It's been a tune that's been bugging me for like years and years because I used to get down on my bad self to that one on the dance floors in the good clubs. The proper clubs like Crackers, Royalty, places like that in London. Okay, and then we played music for 2026. Dave Lee behind that. I knew I'd trip over this. Sesomato. Has that got anything to do with tomatoes? It might have. An Island of Love. Dave Lee all over that particular tune. We're liking that one. We're liking that one. Simon Richard says, love in the quirky corner, definitely worth £2.99. Thank you so much. Helen Hutchinson, is that you? Good morning, Ray and Tish and Starpoint family. Happy Monday from an autumnal Shire. Welcome back. And I hope you had loads of jelly and ice cream. And actually, I had loads of it. Loads of it. And the drink as well, but don't keep that between me and you, Helen. Better play a track from our featured artist. Helen says, have a blessed day, y'all.

say goodbye into me old marker. Gary Barber. Good morning, Gary. Don't forget, you can always catch up on the show. Miss anything? You want to hear anything again? Or you just want

0: Good morning, Ray, Jess, Storm and Benson, Michael McDonald, Donkey, Jennifer Aniston, all part of the team. Good to have you back. Thank you, Governor.
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Louisville, these country folk figured out how to make a way. Our people made something out of nothing. There's always been magic in our DNA. From our art, our poetry, to the music we would play, the whole world watched as our black renaissance was put on full display. We were raised right, traditions were passed down, we welcomed new life. We had our own doctors and banks, we had our fair share of unfair fights. We weren't all rich, but this felt like a small piece of heaven. We spread love from the lake to state on 31st.

your eyes, and that could be Prince. I'm sure he had connections through Prince. Morris Day, Music for 2026, featuring Shorty Red and the Oak Tree, which I think I'm right in saying it could be a dance, but don't quote me on that. Don't quote me on that. Anyway, I hope you're enjoying the music. He's back, you know. It's Raymondo at the controls. Thank you, Helen Hutchinson.

0: famous singer. 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You should be ashamed of yourself. Janice Bullock. And Do You Really Love Me?
1: You're listening to Ray Bradshaw. Ramadan!

I've missed them. Keep that between me and you now, please. Now, here's a tune that's been remixed and revamped for 2026.

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It's about a dire subject, though. 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Right, when we come back, the first time, or the first one of the week, I should say, actually, we're going to do the full English. It's coming your way next.

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2: 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And we'll see you from the 8th to the 10th of January 2027.
0: It's official. Bol Soul 12 has sold out. Yes, sold out. So, if you want to see and hear Vivian McCone and Luca Seto, as well as the amazing DJs here all week from the 3rd to the 10th of October 2026 at the Barak Hotel in Croatia, then WhatsApp call on 07957195762 with your name and number and get on the Bol Soul reserve list now. We'll see you there.
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5: Hi there everyone, Roger Moore here, and I host two shows during the week. Firstly, Throwback Thursday, where I'll take you on a musical journey back in time. 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

yes, the first one of the week is called The Full English, where we concentrate and celebrate music from the UK or artists that probably weren't from the UK, but they made their music here in the UK. So, good morning if you've just tuned in. Don E, a little bit of reggae music for 2026 from him, and one of a number of reggae tunes that he has. It's In You, It's In Me. Do like that one. Mary Martin followed that, and Falling For You. Maybe you've got an idea for The Full English. Let me know. We've got Andy T coming up at 9:00.

class going on about she knows when she knows how old I really am. Julie, I've just confessed. Andy T thought he was smart, saying 40 years old, but I'm actually 39, so, like, you know, I can't be 38 forever. 39. All right.

Tish wishing you a great Monday. Happy Monday, folks. Be nice to each other out there. See you tomorrow. Andy T on the way next.

0: Very good morning, thanks, Ray. Lovely to have you back, 39 again. Hiya, Tish.
1: Are you ready?
0: How are we this morning? Brand new mix from Georgie B and the Groove Association, A Real Man. 15C and Cloudy ST3, how's it with you?

I do absolutely love that. Simone Green and Breeze. All right, let's get on with the charts. Are you ready? Six new entries. Two in the top ten to come. Four outside of the top ten. It's one of the things we do on a Monday morning.

our first of six new entries there. First one appears at 26, Pressure Point, Mellow Moods, the Boogie Bat Remix. A big thank you for all the messages coming in this morning. And yes, some sad news, Gary will not be back this week. He's going to take a little bit more time to get better.

Coming up next, a funky reggae EP from Donny. And I've found a track on it that I absolutely love. There are other tracks on there, but you know me, if I find one, that's it. This is Try My Love from the new Funk E Reggae EP.

Wednesday, Thursday and Friday. But yes, unfortunately, Gary is still not well enough to come back on air. We wish him a very speedy recovery.

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2: From the William Richardson album, a Mr. Lee Vibe Volume.

Very good morning to Vicky, hiya to Ray, Helen, good morning. Sherry Bell, good morning, hiya to David. Caroline, good morning, hiya Tish. Christine, good morning. Mr. Box, hiya. And Mr. Mills, good morning.

Don't Run Away. This is new from Joe Jordan. The album Inner Soul. Check out the album.

Tilburn, and that is Never. Thank you for the messages coming in this morning. Yes, I want to reiterate what I said earlier. Rob Lynch is in today and tomorrow covering Gary's time slot as Gary is still unwell. Keep an eye on the schedule for Wednesday, Thursday and Friday, see what we're doing there.

It comes from Bluey this week. It's a double A side, Skint on one side, and Life is a Dance. 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

Andrew, Sean Gallagher, Jason Hardy, Vivi B, Gail Dumont, Robin Haynes and Wayne Mills. 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

0: 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We had our fair share of unfair fights. We weren't all rich.
1: Number 7.
2: And another new entry at number 7. The Cool Notes. Happy. 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

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For more information about package bookings, which include dinner, bed and breakfast and full access to the weekend's event, call 01253 623 434. 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

Robbie Levin to this week's four for Jennifer Holiday. And from the recaptured Baby Tonight.

week's two is this week's three. Reggie Myrex featuring Tommy Wong. It's a double A-side, Take Me With You and Eyes Fell On You. This is Eyes Fell On You.

At number two this week is last week's number one, the Womack Sisters and the album. From it, If I Let You.

30 this week. It's Lucas Seto and Ghetto Kind of Love. The mix is 29, Tanya Nolan and Reckless. And 28, Ricky Jones, My Truth About Her, the album. 27, Vivian McCone and Love Has to Be Easy. 26, Pressure Point and Mellow Moods, a Boogie Back on the remix. At 25,

24 is Lee, John and Byron Stingley and Proud and Bold. Boogie back on the mix. 23, Bodie James featuring Lidice and I Belong to You. 22, Cleo Soul and Gentlewoman, the LP. And 21, Chris Kingdom, My Favourite Place. At 20, it's Georgie B and the Groove Association, A Real Man, the Mixes. At 19, Michael B. Sutton, Enough is Enough. At 18, Shayla Prosper and That Thing. 17, Felisa Tillman and Never. 16, Dave Maskell, Harry Cambridge and Summer of 26, the EP. 15, Melba Moore and Love Wins Every Time. At 14, Honor, We're Still Making Love. At 13, Sean Rivera, This Is What You Are. 12, Glam Sam and the Combo, The Instrumentals in Colour EP. 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Into the top 10, and at 10 is Heidi Tan, featuring Tony Exum Jr., Coffee on Your Sleeves. 9, Ingram Street, Don't Disturb the Groove, the Realm remix. 8, Leah Hathaway. Lala Hathaway. Featuring Jay Ivy and 47th Street. At 7, The Cool Notes and Happy, the Summer remix. At 6, Paul Simpson presents Leon Neal and When Somebody Loves You. Into the top 5. At 5, October London and Love Me For Me, the album. At 4, Jennifer Holliday and Recaptured. At 3, Reggie Myricks featuring Ty Wong, Take Me With You and Eyes Fell On You. And at 2, the Womack Sisters, the album. UK Soul Chart gets its first airing on a Sunday evening between 4pm and 6pm with your host Cliff James. You can also join myself on a Saturday evening between 11pm and midnight for the official UK Soul Chart Breakers Chart show, where I play a selection of music that may or may not get into the top 30. A big thank you to the mainstream record labels, the independent record labels, independent artists, management teams, and of course global radio promoters, keeping the UK Soul Charts so diverse. We thank you week in, week out. And yes, we got a new number one.

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7: Who is he?

Got to say big thanks to Annie T this morning. Thank you, sir. I know I've got a lot of explaining to do after my post yesterday afternoon. Confused a lot of you, including myself. But I will explain as we work our way through the show this morning. As Andy said, I'm in today and tomorrow. Trying to sort out Friday as well if I can. I'll know by close of play today. So Disco Soul Gold. It's my attempt at Gary's show. No one does it like Gary though, right? Get well soon, sir. We kick off. Thank you.

So I feel like I should get yesterday out of the way nice and early, okay? So bear with me. So last Wednesday, I was asked, Rob, are you available to cover Gary Vannabush's show on Monday to Friday next week? Just in case he's not back. So I said, yeah, I could do Monday, Tuesday, no problem. I'll see if I can do Thursday, Friday as well. So off I went, did my research, and I created a show ready for today. Which, as you know, yesterday's show, if you listened to my show yesterday, it was pre-recorded yesterday, so I wasn't about yesterday. So on Thursday night, I did my pre-recorded show. Are you still with me? You're not falling asleep yet? So on Thursday, I did my pre-recorded show to say I was going to do this show on Monday, but I'm going to do it for you on Sunday instead. Because I was told Thursday, you won't be needed on Monday, Rob, it's fine. And then Friday, off I went on my weekend away. All relaxed. To be asked, Rob, is there any chance you can do the show on Monday? So I've already done a pre-recorded show that's going to go out on Sunday saying, I'm not going to do it Monday, I'm now doing it Monday and... So yesterday, I think I confused everybody, including myself. Hopefully that now makes sense. So to clear things up, I'm here Monday today. I'm here tomorrow. Might be here Friday. Going to try Thursday as well, see if I can help out. You know me. So D is for disco, S is for soul, and G... I'm going to use G as rare groove today.

she's like, oh, were you not live yesterday? She still don't get it. Don't worry about it, Mum. It's fine. Don't worry about it. It doesn't matter. Some of you have already seen, but there is a post on Facebook, on Starpoint Radio Facebook group page. You want to come and say hello to me or to anybody else in the thread, feel free to do so. Also, the WhatsApp group is also open. There's a post on DJ Rob Lynch as well. If you want to come and say hello to me or anyone else, feel free to do that, okay?

Just to make sure next time you get yourself in nice and early, eh? Also, speaking to some of you over the weekend, going to Bold Beats next year, booked up, ready. You can read my mind. Looking forward to Bold Beats next year as well. Speaking to Carl yesterday, and watch out on Facebook for announcement for those people that are on the reserve list. Hopefully, he's saying that hopefully he's managed to sort something out, okay? So if you are on the reserve list for Bold Soul for this year, keep an eye on the socials, on Starpoint Radio. There is an announcement to come, hopefully, very, very soon. Good morning, Mr. Sean Rivera. Great to catch up with you yesterday as well. Simon Manny, good afternoon. Sorry, good morning to you as well. Mel Hughes, good morning. A few of you coming through on Facebook. I will say hello to you guys in a while. DSG Show, Mr. Roberto Lincio.

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1: It's official. Bolsol 12 has sold out. Yes, sold out. So, if you want to see and hear Vivian McCone and Luca Setto, as well as the amazing DJs here all week from the 3rd to the 10th of October 2026 at the Barak Hotel in Croatia, then WhatsApp call on 07957 195 762 with your name and number and get on the Bolsol reserve list now. We'll see you there.
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1: You're listening to Rob Lynch. Come on. Are you that bored? Surely you have something better to do.

I feel like I'm being blackmailed at the moment. I've just been sent a video of me dancing at the weekend. To a certain song that no DJ with any reputation should play. Nor should they dance to either. There's a little clue there. She said, tell everybody or I will release the video. Release the video. I have no reputation as it is. Please don't. Gotta say good morning to Robin Tracy, aka the Dowies. Checked out of. Don't get me started on Airbnb, mate. Do not get me started. He said, checked out Airbnb 11 o'clock this morning. Got a 2-hour journey home. Tracy driving, popped on social media. And there he was. Any chance of some SOS band? I'll see what I can do, mate. Yeah, I know. That was the fine. I know. It's my humour. Safe journey home. Hope you enjoy the show. It's the DSG show. Gary is off, unfortunately, again this week. Wishing him, of course, the very best. I'm in today, tomorrow, possibly Friday as well. We continue, Tom Brown.

were right. Alfie knows the song. He also said he knows the dance routine, but would never do it again. He's got too much street cred. He said, was you drunk? I wish I was, mate. Angela got very, very drunk, though, on Saturday night. I'll tell you about that in a moment. I had to carry her to bed at 12 o'clock. And when I say 12 o'clock, I mean midday. Wouldn't mind if it was midnight. Only kidding. I went to have some scrambled eggs, though, this morning. She took those home with her. Lindsay Howe, good morning. Amanda Fontenon, good morning to you, my lovely. The wonderful, the amazing, the beautiful... Oh, no, sorry. Good morning, Helen Hutchinson. One less listener.

Boss Man knows it. He wasn't impressed at all. He said, I've got a reputable radio station to run. Can't have my DJs and presenters doing that. I might tell you.

I think you're going to get it from the first clue. It involves a band whose lead singer wears a codpiece. Yes, that one. Begins with C, ends in Amio. And involves a shuffle. Oh dear. Is anyone still listening? Yes, I did the Cameo shuffle, yes. I was drunk. I was absolutely paralytic. But I could still do it. At one point, I thought I was the leader. Two to the left. Two to the right. Some sensible music as well. And some sensible music as well. Caroline Wallace, good morning. Mr. Kevin Dixie, good morning, sir.

Good morning, Magnus. He's enjoying SOS Band and Loose Ends this morning. Thank you very much. Got to say also, good morning to our very own Mr. Dave Ryan. Dave Skid, of course, he will be on tonight, 9 o'clock, I believe. Yeah, 9 o'clock, yeah. Harris is on 7, he's on at 9. Of course, I will give you the lineup for the rest of the day a little bit later in the show. Any chance for a bit of Maze today, Rob? Yes, of course.

Got to say good morning to Mr. Dean Crane. Dean, is that bus stop? I'm trying to think of the other song where they got with the microphone, like, you know. Is it on Soul Train or something like that? I'm too young for all that music.

joining us this morning. This is Rob Lynch standing in today and tomorrow for Gary Vanderbush. Unfortunately, Gary is still not well. We hope to have him back next week. So you got me today, tomorrow, and you might have me Friday. And if you have me Friday, I want you to help me out. I want it to be your show Friday, like Gary does. So I'll let you know. I'll let you know either later on tonight. I'll put a post up tonight, or I'll certainly be putting a post up tomorrow and letting you guys know about it tomorrow in the show. In the meantime, we go to a bit of change from Maze. Back in stride, we go to Mutual Attraction. Good morning, Angela. Nita Patel, good morning, Nita. Our very own Mr. Steve Carr, Saturday morning breakfast. Good morning to you, sir. I'll keep you posted, Mr. Carr, okay? D Cox, good morning. Shame we didn't catch up yesterday. Not to worry. There will be another time, I'm sure. Maybe, is it Soul by the River, or whatever it's called, that one? Sherry Bell, good morning, Sherry. Very own Mr. Wayne.

Darren Hammond, better say good morning to Darren. Oops. Mr. Robin Haynes, great to catch up with you over the weekend. I'll get that list to you later on this afternoon, buddy. Thank you so much. I can't say that, Nita, but I don't disagree. Can't say that, Nita, but I don't disagree. It was worth the journey, though. Well, kind of. To see you, anyway. Thank you, Delicia. Yeah, afternoon. Good afternoon, Delicia Lloyd. Are you waking up? Right, stay where you are. I'll see you on the other side of the ads, all right?

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1: Rob Lynch. He's so cool. He puts out fires with just a wave of his hand.
2: I don't care. You can release the video now. Everybody knows. Yes, I was so bored at the weekend, I danced to the Cameo Shuffle. I was up the front. I was like, two to the left, two to the right. I don't care. I have no reputation whatsoever. Good afternoon, Mr. Roger Moore, who has a lot of reputation to keep. You wouldn't see him dancing to Cameo. Or you might have done about 20 years ago, maybe, but I'm fired. Rob Lynch in for Gary Vandenbush today, tomorrow, and maybe Friday. Welcome. It's my version of the DSG show. D for disco, S for...

That's nice, isn't it? Did you really dance to Cameo yesterday, Rob? Yes, I did. Next question. Why is Angela with you? She get free tickets to go everywhere. I think that's the reason. Certainly not for my dancing, that's for sure. I love you lot, you're so nice. Thank you, Mr. Watson. Not Nigel, Andrew.

you lot don't miss a chance to take the mickey out of me, dear. It's not as if I do it to you lot, is it? Nita, behave yourself. Julie Price, I see that. There wasn't even sticky floors. There was probably a talcum powder, but... Mind you, I flooded the dance floor. I didn't wee myself on the dance floor or anything like that. When I got Angela a glass of water, you know them big like glass bowl things where you push the tap forward and it fills the glass up, and then when you finish, you push the tap back up. Someone forgot to push the tap back up. There was water everywhere. Mind you, I'm not going to go there about the weekend. I'm not, no. That'd be very unprofessional of me to do that. DSG show, Lynchy Styley, for a Monday afternoon.

Right, so I've got to pause it. Okay, if you are on the waiting list for Bowl Soul, get yourself onto Starpoint Radio now. Carl has just put an announcement up for you. How would it be, I wonder, if we ever meet? It's on the Bowl Soul website, actually. Sorry, not Starpoint Radio. So if you're on the waiting list for Bowl Soul, got some good news, get yourself there now. We ever be just friends? And I'll see you there.

sound. Gene Carne, of course, was that all it was. So just to remind you, if you're on the waiting list for Bowl Soul 12, get yourself onto the Bowl Soul Facebook website. Carl has just put an announcement up especially for you. And if you're not on the waiting list as yet and you'd like to go on there, I suggest you do it very, very, very quickly, okay? It will soon come round. So looking forward to it. So looking forward to Bowl Soul this year. I mean, last year was absolutely amazing, but... but ladies, don't forget, of an evening, it does get a bit chilly, so if you want to bring a fur coat or six, I'd strongly suggest that you do that after last year. Got to say though, the weather in the daytime, wow, that is looking absolutely gorgeous. So say Bowl Soul waiting list, get yourself to the Bowl Soul website, Facebook page, it's probably on the website as well, but

Also, big thank you to Lindsay Howe this morning, straightening things out for me. I thought she had a camera running into feeding into the studio this morning. She shared a picture and I thought, is that me?

so stay where you are. We've still got some great music going through right until 1 o'clock, and it continues after one. It doesn't stop at one, you know. Little Nige is with you from 1.

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0: När de andra snackar skit spelar vi din musik. 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
1: It's what we're here to do, you know. This man was suffering from an overdose. Don't go anywhere, I'll see you in a while, okay? Just keep dancing, alright?

0: Start your new year in style with the Luxury Soul Weekender from Friday the 8th to Sunday the 10th of January 2027. 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And on the Saturday night, Marva King is supporting Lilo Thomas, and on Sunday you can see and hear Robert I.M. 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
1: Rob Lynch. This won't take long. And believe me, you'll be hugely disappointed.
2: Roger that.

I can see that Nigel Watson is his post is up on Starpoint Radio. So if you want to come say hello to Nigel on Starpoint, I'm sure he'd appreciate that. Now, I played this Thursday on The Breakfast Show. I thought, you know what, I'm going to play it today. I love this track. I think I might have played it in a pre-recorded show yesterday as well, to be honest. Can't remember. I'd done that about a week ago. Matt Bianco. Yes, Matt Bianco. It's the Joey Negro Sunburnt Mix. The track is called Half a Minute. You got about 25 minutes, 24 minutes of myself before I hand you over to the pro. Well, the professionals for the rest of the day. So I'm going to give you the lineup in a little while. In the meantime, keep yourself dancing this Monday afternoon.

Nita Patel, what does your message mean? I don't get it. So Nita's sent me a message to say, does this... hang on a second. Is this song familiar to you? Half a minute. Is that including foreplay? Sorry, that's Nia's fault. She brought me down to the gutter. Half a minute. Don't say anything to me on Messenger or WhatsApp and think I ain't going to repeat it on the radio. Half a minute. Well, within reason, of course. Half a minute. Half a minute. That, of course, is Matt Bianca, 5 times a night.

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What she said.

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You have to embrace the chaos that comes with my shows. 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

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This is the one I was supposed to select. Yes. It's Nita Patel. She just threw me off completely. Get so much abuse. Gwen McRae. And, of course, Funky Sensation.

0: I can't remember if I said good afternoon to Delisha Lloyd. I think I did.
1: There it is.
0: Good afternoon, Delisha, in case I didn't. I'm sure I did. Just going through my list of people just to make sure I've not forgotten anyone. So if I have... Turn her on. If I've forgotten you, Oi Lynchy, you forgot me. And I'll make sure I'll give you a shout out before the end of the show. So if you enjoyed today's music, don't forget I'm back tomorrow between 11 and 1 o'clock, covering for Gary again tomorrow. Unfortunately, I won't be able to do Friday. I'm so sorry. Hoped I could get out of what I had to do on Friday, but I can't. What can I do? So just Monday and Tuesday for me this week.

Alfie Reed. Stop it. He said, Rob, you're a retard. You spelled that wrong, mate. Retired. Why can't you do Friday? I've got a sunbed booked in for Friday. No, I'm joking. I see private clients now Wednesday, Friday, sorry. Steve Carr normally can do a Friday. Ask Steve Carr, somebody. Steve, if you're listening, can you do Friday?

So the lineup for the rest of today: Aspects of Soul, Nigel Watts, and of course, top of the hour. Looking forward to that. As always, I shall have you on in the gym. So keep it mellow, Nigel, please. Steve King, of course, Soulful Sounds. JC Soul Brunch, 5 o'clock. Paris is Long Luxury Listening at 7. Dave Ryan, Dave Skies, Monday night. Love your show, Dave. Absolutely love your show, buddy. As I do yours, Paris. It's normally when I'm making dinner, I'm just mellowing out, making myself some beans on toast. And of course, mustn't forget, 11 o'clock, Brett Costello, of course, with his Urban Meltdown. Gonna mellow things down to the end of the show. I'm conscious you've all been dancing, probably in your high heels, your platforms, your flares, all afternoon, so let's get mellow, shall we, sexy eyes?

Nita Patel, appreciating that track. Dr. Hook. We like to reminisce, don't we? That's what it's about, reminiscing of music. We used to love, we still love.

One more just from me this afternoon. I want to say a big thank you to everyone that supported me this morning and this afternoon. I hope you enjoyed the show. If you've got any requests for tomorrow, I've got about three quarters of a show done. So I'm looking for probably around about seven or eight tunes. If you want to help me out, drop me a line on Messenger and I'll try and get it in for you tomorrow. Enjoy the rest of your day. Nigel Watson is next. Love you loads. I'm going to leave you with this. I left you with it on Thursday as well. Go away, little boy. Playing that especially for me. Love you loads. Have a great day. I will see you tomorrow. Okay, bye for now.

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He quit his job.

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But, I mean, what about a job? I mean, what about the gas and the electricity? And well, not that I am equating a job with your manhood, you understand? But, I mean, you did have a choice in this. You said, I got to get myself together. I'm tired of working for somebody else. Maybe take out a small businessman's loan and open up a head shop. I said, but that's not bringing no money in. I mean, he said, you working, ain't you? Get off my...

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I know it ain't easy out there, but I said, now, if for some reason you feel that you can no longer be the man that I thought you were at the beginning of our relationship, then I got this one thing to lay on you, my sweet.

0: 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Ready? 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
2: From Feature Story News in the UK, I'm John Beaver. The far-right Alternative for Germany party has comfortably won state elections in the east of the country. The AfD received more than double the votes in Saxony-Anhalt compared to the governing Christian Democrats. No far-right party has governed a German state since the Second World War, but the AfD fell just short of an overall majority needed to govern alone. Ross Cullen reports.
3: The state election result in Germany was resounding for the far-right AfD and a disaster for Chancellor Friedrich Merz's party. The populist, far-right, anti-immigration AfD, which has been classed as right-wing extremist by Germany's domestic intelligence agency, won at least 44% of the vote, with Merz's Christian Democrats getting 18% of the vote. It's a major setback for the Chancellor, and the result has been hailed and criticised by various European politicians, and it will cause significant consequences, despite the Nationalist Party falling just short of winning a majority in the state government in Saxony-Anhalt in eastern Germany.
2: Protesters clashed with police overnight on the English south coast after the arrival of a boat carrying migrants from France. Mass demonstrators blocked access roads trying to stop the migrants being taken to a processing centre. The standoff ended at around 3 a.m. on Monday morning after police issued a dispersal order and threatened arrests. It's the second major anti-migrant protest of the weekend after disruption in Dover on Saturday. Government Minister Emma Reynolds has said the activity was completely unacceptable.
4: This is thuggish and intimidating behaviour. This is not peaceful protest, but this crosses a line.
2: US negotiators have wrapped up a trip to Moscow, then Kyiv, with no major breakthrough on ending the ongoing war. Few details have been released about the negotiations, but more are expected in the coming weeks. Dasha Chernetsova reports from Moscow.
5: Moscow says the latest Russia-US talks were substantiative, frank and constructive. Russia also presented its assessment of the situation on the battlefield. Ushakov says President Vladimir Putin made clear that Moscow will achieve the goals it has set, but stressed that the root causes of the conflict need to be addressed. The Russian side says the U.S. envoys promised to take Putin's assessments to their talks in Kyiv as Washington continues its search for a lasting deal to end the conflict. Witkoff and Kushner then moved to Kyiv, where they met Ukrainian President Vladimir Zelensky and other top Ukrainian officials. Zelensky had said that there was a window of opportunity to make peace, but that it may be limited, warning that the United States may potentially shift its focus towards the next presidential election.
2: The death toll from a building collapse in the Indian capital New Delhi has risen to 7. The 5-story building, which housed a student hostel, came down on Sunday whilst basement repairs were underway. From Bureaus Worldwide, this is FSN.
0: Another hour of soulful grooves to move starts now. The groove, the beat continues.
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If you see somebody showing any of the signs of a stroke, you don't have to think about it. You just dial 999. Use the FAST test. F, face. 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Can they smile? A, arms. Can they raise both arms and keep them there? S, speech. Is their speech slurred? T, time.

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2: From Future Story News in the UK, I'm John Beaver. The far-right Alternative for Germany party has comfortably won state elections in the east of the country. The AfD received more than double the votes in Saxony-Anhalt compared to the governing Christian Democrats. No far-right party has governed a German state since the Second World War, but the AfD fell just short of an overall majority needed to govern alone. Ross Cullen reports.
3: The state election result in Germany was resounding for the far-right AfD and a disaster for Chancellor Friedrich Merz's party. The populist, far-right, anti-immigration AfD, which has been classed as right-wing extremist by Germany's domestic intelligence agency, won at least 44% of the vote, with Merz's Christian Democrats getting 18% of the vote. It's a major setback for the Chancellor, and the result has been hailed and criticised by various European politicians, and it will cause significant consequences, despite the Nationalist Party falling just short of winning a majority in the state government in Saxony-Anhalt in eastern Germany.
2: Protesters clashed with police overnight on the English south coast after the arrival of a boat carrying migrants from France. Masked demonstrators blocked access roads trying to stop the migrants being taken to a processing centre. The standoff ended at around 3 a.m. on Monday morning after police issued a dispersal order and threatened arrests. It's the second major anti-migrant protest of the weekend after disruption in Dover on Saturday. Government Minister Emma Reynolds has said the activity was completely unacceptable.
4: This is thuggish and intimidating behaviour. This is not peaceful protest, but this crosses a line.
2: US negotiators have wrapped up a trip to Moscow, then Kyiv, with no major breakthrough on ending the ongoing war. Few details have been released about the negotiations, but more are expected in the coming weeks. Dasha Chernetsova reports from Moscow.
5: Moscow says the latest Russia-US talks were substantiated, frank and constructive. Russia also presented its assessment of the situation on the battlefield. Ushakov says President Vladimir Putin made clear that Moscow will achieve the goals it has set, but stressed that the root causes of the conflict need to be addressed. The Russian side says the U.S. envoys promised to take Putin's assessments to their talks in Kyiv as Washington continues its search for a lasting deal to end the conflict. Witkoff and Kushner then moved to Kyiv, where they met Ukrainian President Vladimir Zelensky and other top Ukrainian officials. Zelensky had said that there was a window of opportunity to make peace, but that it may be limited, warning that the United States may potentially shift its focus towards the next presidential election.
2: The death toll from a building collapse in the Indian capital New Delhi has risen to 7. The 5-story building, which housed a student hostel, came down on Sunday whilst basement repairs were underway. From Bureaus Worldwide, this is FSN.
0: Another hour of soulful grooves to move starts now. The groove, the beat continues.

0: little than drive. You risk losing your license. You risk every day becoming more complicated.
1: How am I supposed to get to training, Dad? How am I supposed to...
0: You risk losing your job.
2: I'm going to have to let you go.
0: You risk your family not looking at you the same way.
1: I can't believe you did that.
0: You risk injuring someone.
3: Hello, I need an ambulance.
0: You risk being seen as a drink driver. Drink a little, risk a lot.

Ian Direkter, Ian Rex, Alla Ian Direkter, MRS, 98,5, ditt val av kanal.